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She's got right side pain all over her body.

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Need to come to service to 10044 Netta Road. 144 Netta Road for an 86-year-of-age female that's fallen on the back porch. That she's

0: Assistance 107. 509 Morgantown Street, 509 Morgantown Street, it's going to be apartment number 3. Clarissa, she has her grandson with her, a 5-year-old male, so that there's another male across the apartment complex in one of the other apartments. Keeps stepping outside and yelling expletives at the little boy, and the boy has not bothered him, but he's been running his bike through the parking lot. She's wanting an officer to come out and speak with the neighbor. Believes he's going to be in apartment 14.
1: Five 5.9

four in a row.

0: to Litchfield Fire, I need to come to the area of 609 South English Street, 609 South English. The caller advised that the field in front of their home is full of smoke. They do not see any flames at this time, just a lot of smoke. First page, 2026.
1: At 313 en route POV.

0: 9 South English, 609 South English. 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No visible flames at this time. Second page, 2028.
1: 63, I'm around.

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Bar 63, he's going to be en route to South English Street. Staff him too. 10-4 en route, 23.

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0: 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Y'all see what y'all have before I respond.
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0: dispatch. We're going to be in the area. 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

0: Franklin County, Missouri, this one like you are. Caller, go ahead. They're asking you an emergency for Evanston, 860, St. Nelson, calling. Complaint of right breast, right arm, and right leg pain. She was able to bear weight. Right now, vitals are stable, heart rate is 70, 127/75. 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
0: Be at City Park with two vehicles in the bottom parking lot. Break 42, Kentucky 47. First, Kentucky 47, Sam 7 Paul, 271, repeating. Sam 7 Paul, 271, break 4, second, 47.
1: Copy, Sam 7 Paul, 271, go in the second.
0: Kentucky 47, Robert 2 X-ray, 032, repeating. 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
1: 032. 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You want to return on either of those?
0: You can hold return if everything's simple.

Dispatch 109. Send an RD complaint over here, active. Headed from Litchfield down Beaver Dam Road towards Caneyville. A green truck was seen driving down the wrong side of the road, turned west onto Black Rock. That was all the information the caller gave me. She did not follow. 4-4.

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0: 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Traffic. Come down to Ox Landing, Kentucky 47, Victor 2 Robert, 914. Repeating, Victor 2 Robert, 914. It's going to be for a maroon GMC Sierra.
1: Victor 2 Robert, 914 at 2140.

0: 1, not dispatch, Trevor.
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0: That's Dollar General on Beaver Dam Road. William, David 201. Looks like a 3 and 10.

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1: 1669 Stafford Road, 1669 Stafford Road. Caller and mother are in a blue Dodge Ram, so they're being followed by another truck. So that they keep blocking their way every time they stop to turn around. She's unsure who it is. We're trying to get more information from
0: them. 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
1: But they are now turning on Blowtown Road, headed westbound.
0: 10-4, is that vehicle still currently following?
1: That's 10-4, they're still being followed. All they can advise is that it's a white truck. Can't give us any other details.
0: I'm on Bell 187, just past Blowout Road, on the route.

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0: 4, I'm on Sadler, I'm on slow town. I'm trying to catch up.
1: 10-4, stay advised that the truck was still following, however, back a bit of ways.
0: Ten four.
1: 2207.

0: 7, you're fresh.
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0: If you don't mind, if I was a caller, if they do make it to a head towards town, the vehicle still following them?
1: That's 10-4. I'll let them know to take Netta back to Fort Litchfield. However, the area that they're in, they don't have signal. I've lost contact. I'm going to try and call back now.
0: 10-4. You 10-9 on the vehicle description of the caller?
1: The caller is in a blue Dodge Ram, a 2002 model.
0: 10-4.
1: Thank you.

0: 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They called 911 line again. I was unable to maintain contact for very long. However, it looks like they're coming up close towards the raceway area.
1: I'm on Pat North Road, Humble Glow Town.

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0: Caller, they are just now passing the correct strip.
2: Legion, you're broken.
0: The caller advised that they are passing the correct strip now.
2: 10-4.
0: They advise they're on a gravel road at this time.
2: Still following them.
0: That's 10-4. They are still being followed.

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1: 10-4, they're still about a mile or two ahead of me. If you don't mind, advise in the city can stand by there. On the net right there by Taco Bell. Try to hit them off.
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0: 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Real Me talking. How are you?
1: Negative. He called back just a second ago, but I lost signal as soon as I answered him.
0: Visible.

0: 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They've asked they're still being followed. They are about towards the end of Bear Creek Road at this time.
1: And 4, I'm about a 3,000 block of Bear Creek Road. I'm attempting to catch up.
0: 2224.
1: Correction. I'm at the 1900 block. 1900 block.
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0: 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I think with me, myself, and Rich, we're unable to get a plate. 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
1: 2026.

dispatch to county units, unit 4, the colored bus that they're turning on and then headed back towards town now stated that a cruiser passed them on Bear Creek and continued on

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1: 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Is this out of story? 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

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Here's Mark, just call somebody. Make sure to call 911. I'm going to be in Route 4 to 6 10.

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1-2-3-5.

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0: Dot.
1: Please come to service to 432 Nosy Creek Court. 432 Nosy Creek Court for 55 year of age female whose BP is bottoming out. She feels faint and dizzy. Also be advised an alternate

0: Dispatch to Mesa. Caller did advise she has a history of her blood pressure bottoming out like this, and that she does have a bit of an altered mental hearing and seeing some things.
1: Can you ask her if she's checked her blood pressure?
0: Stand by.

0: A caller advised that you left your blood pressure monitor at work.
1: 10-4, tell her we got 20 minutes ATA.

Charlie 71, Ralph Dust 2, dispatch.

0: 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If he's feeling faint, feels like she's going to pass out.
1: We're 5 minutes out.
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0: 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I'm continuing on. What's the address?
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one.

that Shrinker Supervisor, just want to make you aware. Twin Lakes ER, unless they have you ready, ALS, the Bowling Green Med Center. Again, ALS, the Bowling Green Med Center, unless they're going for cardiac, coming from room 11. Also, it draws that this one needs to go first instead of the original to OHRH.

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0: Kentucky 47, 097, Frank Sam Henry, 097, Frank Sam Henry. I'm going to be out with MA here in front of Walmart, Chuck's foot down. We're going to try to get it off the main road anyway, keep traffic moving.
1: 10-4.

0: 115, dispatch. We've got it out of the main road. It's down here close to the roundabout, but off to the side. It's going to stay here for a little bit. He's going to get parts to bring back and fix it so he can get it home.
1: 10-4 to 239.

dispatch, that cruiser cluster Twin Lake CR has already AOS transfer going to OHRH from room 8, raising its high level of care.

Mr. 3.

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0: and your children are going to come to the sheriff's office to do an emergency protection order petition. I'm going to be following them there.
1: 10-4, 705.

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1: Myself, unit 8, will be out of the school traffic.
0: 10-4, out of lead for school traffic.

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0: 740.

dispatch 101. I've got a reckless driver complaint heading out of Litchfield westbound on the parkway. It's going to be a blue Dodge sedan. He's messing with the truck driver pulling in front of him.

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Right.

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Cormark, 1055 Salt River Road, got a report of a non-injury accident involving a Toyota 4Runner and a Nissan Sentra. Again, no injuries.

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0: Kentucky 47, Lincoln 3 Tom 587, Lincoln 3 Tom 587, break.
1: Lincoln 3 Tom 587, go ahead.
0: Big vehicle has been abandoned at Midway parking lot for a few days now. Let me know when it comes back to, please.
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0: 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Confirm that 47, Lincoln 3, Tom 587.
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0: 1801 Elizabethtown Road, 1801 Elizabethtown Road. Received a call about three vehicles in the parking lot there where the law enforcement only parking spot is. It's going to be an SUV and a van, but there were pieces of paper on each of the vehicles. Thought it was suspicious and want someone to check it out. My caller was unable to give any further description of the vehicles other than it was two SUVs and a van. One was white and one was blue.

Somebody has posted flyers on random

myself and 19 will be out to the city garage for vehicle maintenance.

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0: 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Need some assistance?

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Med 1, go in. We are clear of Twin Lake and route back to Grayson Manor.

Mag 1 to dispatch. Hey, go ahead. Med 1, go ahead. We are out of grid.

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Litchfield Veterinary Clinic, showing the break room door audible alarm hit.

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11 West Walnut Street. 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

0: 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He's got a subject in Clarkson getting gas to bring to him. 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
0: Show myself a 19 going 98. Male is leaving the property as well. They're not wanting to pursue any trouble.

Dispatchmaker, need to come in service to 891 Higdon Road, 891 Higdon Road, for a 79-year-age male complaining of severe weakness that has just gotten worse since this morning.

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1: Six.
0: Joe's en route 0.1.
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1: I said around the 96 westbound. Said he was right there at the sign that says 2 miles to Caneyville.
0: Yeah.

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0: 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Reference to a known shoplifter that's there. They're wanting to trespass.

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0: 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Juvenile male is being trespassed.
1: 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Did you call in one?
0: I ran a Kentucky ID.
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0: 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A 30-year-of-age male, they think he's having a possible heat stroke, that he has severe cramps in his arms and legs. Front of the ER.
1: One's okay.
0: Okay, Dispatch Med 1.
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0: 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Is that going to be closer to Shirt 3 or any other side?
1: It's going to be Shrewsbury. It's going to be right in the middle, I thought.

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0: We got an ATL about a mile from Short Creek Store. 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
1: Airport.

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0: Roger, EMS and Litchfield Fire, 264 Memory Lane. That would be apartment A, 52-year-old female, not responding, possible heart problem.
1: Okay.

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ER for chest pains. 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She does have a pulse and breathing.

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0: 5, 1 to dispatch. 1. 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
1: Negative.
0: Can you page him again, please?
1: General, what do you want me to tell him?
0: We're gonna need assistance getting the patients out of the house.

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0: 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Mad one. 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